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0: 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The Bible records. But we are not blessed. 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
8: 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But you know what we are doing with them? We have normalized political violence. Our youths are being turned into political goons.
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9: 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It is not going to be a relationship about aid, charity, assistance. It's going to be a relationship that we want about mutually beneficial partnerships.
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10: How comes the speaker that the only thing as we discuss as senate is budget policy statement? How can you discuss budget policy statement but you don't discuss budget, Mr. Speaker? We need to do something as senators to ensure that we find a way of bringing that budget here.
5: Na macio ni mo mohoro kwa ihinda rĩrĩ ni njĩtagwo Gaikamba wa Mwangi.
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11: How comes the speaker that the only thing as we discuss as senate is budget policy statement How can you discuss budget policy statement, but you don't discuss budget, Mr. Speaker? We need to do something as senators to ensure that we find a way of bringing that budget here.
9: Namasho, nemo mohoro kwa hidalire, ni jitoko gaikaba wa mogi.
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16: some people might get lost
0: deketo igwe makwe wajiko
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1: 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You don't go on a service, Candita and Gadi. You don't think that you want to get a service.
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0: is your they are equal
1: they are not
0: 10% of
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1: kugungenda ke
0: ni ukafa 10,000 of a million
1: yeah atenia torauga
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0: yeah, 10%
1: that's the
0: of
1: case
0: a million,
1: here
0: yes.
1: You see opposition united opposition itena sifuna mundu ne kugia share nene yes share nene akanyamuka nini
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1: so you will own 100% shares of nothing
0: Thank you.
1: Una take about 10%
0: of
1: government.
0: 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That is my argument. 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
11: 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Nobody in elective politics in Kenya today was elected before me. 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
0: 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You can see the division. 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
14: How come, Mr. Speaker, that the only thing as we discuss as Senate is budget policy statement? How can you discuss budget policy statement but you don't discuss budget, Mr. Speaker? We need to do something as senators to ensure that we find a way of bringing that budget here.
12: Namashio ne momohoro kwa hidalire ni jitoko gaikaba wa Mogi.
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2: That is evangelist. Yeah, oh, akule ide background ya akule hero video. 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
2: Yeah.
0: Indeed.
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0: Absolutely.
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0: yes but the other side
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0: That is what I was looking for.
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0: Thank you so much and good morning to you. 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Kai kumi mutabu ina koko kana FM report top to get iko ina report mutoka to mukire. 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

0: 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So thank you so much and good morning to you. Okena FM report of. Thank you to talk a discussion in eight. 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
1: 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So kind
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0: With what you have.
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0: 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Against each other.
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0: We weaker.
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0: you have ever write Bible verse?
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0: Oh my goodness. 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
1: 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Your children. 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
8: 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Whether you are the one who spent them or you are not the one who spent them, you have the responsibility to pay for them.
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9: 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I'm in agreement with the prosecution that the court must assert its authority. I will now issue warrants for the arrest of the two accused persons who for the record
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6: 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Whether you are the one who spent them or you are not the one who spent them, you have the responsibility to pay for them.
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3: Thank you very much. 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
1: 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Neitha ikomine mwena dagike mwe. Gokena News, mohoro madhudhulia na mashugewega.
7: Will as many as have that opinion say aye? Will as many as have a contra opinion say nay? The eyes have it.
1: Uma deine na jawa furori.
8: The National Treasury has also signed an MOU with the Kenya National Chamber of Commerce and Industry to train suppliers in all counties.
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7: 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Will as many as of a contra opinion say nay? The ayes have it.
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8: The National Treasury has partnered also with the Kenya School of Government to deliver countrywide training. The National Treasury has also signed an MOU with the Kenya National Chamber of Commerce and Industry to train suppliers in all counties in the Republic and the trainings are ongoing.
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11: We're talking about protecting yourself, no one talks to the boy, making them vulnerable to people who are now taking advantage of them. 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

0: 92.2 Ukena FM. 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

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I'm going to get FM. I'm going to get you.

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Rebato, we unlocked Gava for you. 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Get on the inside.

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